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How's it going? It's Jake here on KRXZ. I hope we've had a good Tuesday. It's 8 o'clock, and we're going to have some rock for you. We just had a little... Oh, what was it? Tom Petty started us off for the 90s. And now we're going to have a little Rage Against the Machine. Killing in the Name. Right here on KRXZ 103.3.

you do what they told you. Now you do what they told you. Now you do what they told you. Now you do what they told you.

How's it going? It's Jake again, here on KRXZ. We just had some 90s, and now we're going to head into the 2000s. Blues Traveler just left us off, and Nickelback is going to bring us back in. 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

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I'm Jake. 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
5: 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I'm Jake. I hope we've had a good 8 o'clock. We're going to round out the end of this hour with some 2010s. But before that, I got to remind you, Rocklahoma is coming up, and we're giving away tickets for that. All you got to do is text ROK26, ROK26, to 806-207-2997. That's it. You'll enter for the drawing. We got 10 sets, 10 pairs of tickets to give away. So, all you gotta do is text in. That's it. 1,000-foot crutch, courtesy call. Coming up right now. 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
6: 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I hope everybody is having a swell time out there. It's 9 o'clock and I got some 90s right here for you. Let's see, who could I choose? I think we're gonna start off with a little Third Eye Blind, Semi Chalk Life, right here on KRXZ 103.3.

This is Carrick Z. I'm Jake. We just had some 90s. Megadeth, Marilyn Manson. And now we're going to head into some 2000s. I've got a lot of favorites from the 2000s. But I think we're going to start with a little Muse. Knights of Cydonia. 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
8: 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I am Jake. We just had a little break, and now we're going to have a snippet of the 70s. I got a lot of music from the 70s. My dad, pretty much the only genre he listens to, so I think we're going to do a little Fleetwood Mac. Dreams. What do you guys think? I think that is what I'm going to do. 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I'll see you guys

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1: This is Garrick Z. I'm Jake. We're going to have some 2020s to round at the end of this 9 o'clock hour. I got a lot to choose from. I've got a lot of new bands that I love. Who should I pick? I think we're going to go a little Bill Murray. The End. Coming up next, here on KRXZ 103.3.

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rocks, Pampa, Texas, and the Panhandle. Thanks for tuning in. My name is Mason, and we are about to hit some Foo Fighters. Good morning. It is July 29th.

0: 9th, Wednesday. Getting over the hump. Be safe and be courteous on the roads this morning. Stay hydrated. It's going to be hot out there. We got all the
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0: 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But it ain't over till
3: it's over. 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We are Man and Ghosts of Gray County's Taylor Patterson performing solo. 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It's 10 years. 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
2: Another heat advisory in effect from noon until 9 tonight for the Texas and Oklahoma panhandles. Hot temperatures exceeding 100 degrees continue through the week with daily thunderstorm prospects through Friday, primarily in the northwest combined panhandles. The high temperature yesterday afternoon in Pampa was 106, recorded at 250. The high temperature Thursday in Pampa, forecast tomorrow to be 102, then 101 on Friday and Saturday and Sunday, 97. Then next Monday and Tuesday, each day back into the triple digits with 101 degrees. Other regional projected high temperatures this afternoon, Borger should reach 106, 104 at Childress, Canadian and Guymon, 103, Dumas, Perryton, Clarendon, and Shamrock, 102 degrees projected, and 101 this afternoon at Wheeler, Canyon, Hereford, and Tulia. Take care, stay hydrated, wear light-colored clothing, remain indoors if possible, and be sure to check on friends and relatives. Pampa School Board members meeting Monday addressed the district strategic plan. Pampa ISD Superintendent Hugh Pyatt.
3: We had finished our five-year strategic plan that we began back in 2021, and so we had done a lot of great work from that plan. So we initiated our next five-year strategic plan back in the late fall, early spring of 25, and started having our community meetings this last spring and came up with four priorities that we'll be working on. One is the student experience, two is the college, career, and military readiness, three is talent recruitment and retention of our students and staff, and then our facilities. And so those will be our priorities for the next 5 years. We've already got small teams of community members and staff members that will serve on those committees. We'll begin having individual meetings on each of those priorities to really set some year-by-year plans and goals on what we want to achieve. So looking forward to the next 5 years. It really was beneficial, and so the next five will be even better. So we're looking forward to it.
2: Trustees also heard a report relative to the three-year safety audit.
3: Another new to-do by the state is that every 3 years we'll get an audit. TASB is part of that for us, Texas Association School Boards. We partner with them, and they provide people to help us. Not just a second set of eyes to come out and look. They've done that this past year, and then we'll also have the School Safety Center out of Austin. They'll come in and look over every facility. They're looking at the safety of the facility from an electrical standpoint. Cameras, looking for sight so that if you got too many bushes around your windows, just trying to make sure that the schools are safe as possible. And so we got different sets of eyes looking at that. And so every 3 years we'll have that audit. Ours was really good in most all areas. We got a few areas that we focused on just getting some additional services to the campuses so that we can make sure and meet all those needs as well as we can. A lot goes into it. Stuart Smith leads that for us, and he did a fantastic job of just ensuring that doing the best we can, our kids are safe. I got to tell everybody, safety isn't a goal. It's an expectation. We've got to make sure that we are doing all we can, that there's never a problem in Pampa, Texas.
2: That was Pampa ISD Superintendent Hugh Pyatt. More on subsequent broadcasts. Saturday, August 1st, will be a big day in Pampa because it will be Lemonade Day, during which time the community's youngest entrepreneurs will open lemonade stands across the community. That event will come after they previously will have learned about planning budgets, marketing their products, and preparing for business success. Chamber of Commerce Executive Director Courtney Hale says that everyone in Pampa is asked to make a special day of it because it's more than just a glass of lemonade. She says it's about the young entrepreneurs and confidence, leadership, also financial literacy, problem solving, customer service, and of course the future of Pampa. She says those in the Pampa community will have the opportunity to visit as many lemonade stands as possible, purchase one cup or 10, and at the same time encourage the young business people in their endeavors. Hill says stand locations will be shared in advance of the event to enable participants to plan their lemonade day routes. Another Pampa Harvest and Maker's Market set to begin at 10 o'clock this Saturday morning. Again, it will be at 1633 North Nelson, dedicated to supporting local business, handcrafted products, and the Young Entrepreneur Program. It's an opportunity to shop local and encourage next-generation business owners. In addition to meeting local vendors, those attending can browse handcrafted wreaths, home decor, custom apparel, handmade hair bows, gifts, jewelry, food, beverages, and interactive activities. More information may be obtained by phoning 806-680-3559. As far as the Top of Texas Rodeo events are concerned, another elusive golden horseshoe has been hidden in the Pampa community, and the person who finds it will win prizes. The Top of Texas Rodeo Association has hidden the golden horseshoe in the area, and daily clues are given to help locate the horseshoe. The person who finds it will receive gift certificates from 1930 Pizzeria, Chicken Express, the Hamburger Station, and Textator. In addition to riding in the rodeo parade, the contest winner will also receive free box seat tickets to both rodeo performances. Clues are placed in selected Pampa businesses, and participants can only obtain the clues by going into those stores. Hints as to the location of the stores are given on Pampa Radio, in the Pampa News, and on the Pampa News Facebook page, and on the TOT Rodeo Association Facebook page. Merchants do not give out any details over the telephone, however. Further information about the challenge may be obtained by phoning the Top of Texas Rodeo Association at 806-662-2873. And as far as the hints are concerned, today, it is rodeo week. Got to get a new outfit. The deadline to register to take part in the Top of Texas Rodeo Mutton Bustin' will be 5 p.m. this Friday. Entry forms remain available at www.topotexrodeo.com or by emailing totrodeo@gmail.com. The annual rodeo performances this year will be at 8 p.m. Friday and Saturday nights, August 7th and 8th at the Top of Texas Rodeo B&G Electric Arena. The Mutton Bustin' will be during the Friday barbecue meal on August the 7th. The entry fee for that will be $20. 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
4: 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Throughout the program, participants learn about local government, education, health care, agriculture, economic development, industry, nonprofit organizations, and many of the people and businesses that help make Pampa and Gray County such a wonderful place to live and work. One of my favorite parts of Leadership Pampa is watching participants grow throughout the year. I've had the privilege of seeing graduates become leaders in their workplaces, serve on nonprofit boards, volunteer through the community, and mentor future Leadership Pampa participants. It's exciting to see the positive impact that this program continues to have on Pampa and Gray County. If you ever want to become more involved in the community or expand your professional network, simply learn more about the place you call home, I encourage you to apply. Again, the applications are due August 15th, and they can be secured through the Pampa Chamber of Commerce or through leadershippampa.com. Remember, the deadline's August the 15th.
2: Neil Terry, a longtime academic leader at West Texas A&M University, has been approved to serve as WT's interim president by the A&M University System Board of Regents. Terry currently serves as executive vice president and provost, saying that he does not plan to apply for the full-time position. He would succeed President Walter V. Wendler, who has announced he will retire effective the 1st of September. Terry joined WT in 1997 as an assistant professor of economics. He has led WT's academic operations, accreditation work, faculty development, and student success efforts. During his time as dean, the College of Business enrollment increased from 1,200 to more than 2,800 students during his tenure as dean. He also played a key role in the 2017 naming of the Paul and Virginia Engler College of Business. A nationwide search to find WT's next permanent president will begin soon. Xcel Energy says it has chosen a proposed portfolio of new power generation projects designed to provide power, manage costs, and deliver long-term customer value. The proposed portfolio combines wind, solar, storage, and dispatchable gas generation to strengthen reliability and deliver customer value. It includes 3,928 megawatts of new generation resources expected to come online by 2030, selected through a competitive all-source request for proposals process. Projects represent a balanced mix of resources designed to enhance reliability and support the continued growth across the region. The proposed portfolio includes 5 solar generation projects, 1 solar generation initiative paired with battery energy storage, 4 wind generation undertakings, 1 natural gas generation venture. All projects expected to be in service by 2030. The proposed portfolio remains subject to review and approval by regulators. On the Pampa Radio TxDOT Time Saver Travel Report today, there are lane closures on westbound I-40 Service Road from Pullman to Airport Boulevard. The Gilliloo Creek Bridge remains closed on State Highway 23 in Lipscomb County. And the left lane of I-40 at Spur 228 east of Amarillo is closed both directions today for bridge work that's expected to be completed sometime next month. Now this.

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4: In the regional news roundup, Dalhart will be the site of Governor Greg Abbott's Texas Business Summit that is scheduled for 9 a.m. to 2:30 p.m. October the 1st. The gathering aims to assist Texas small business owners and aspiring entrepreneurs to reach new heights by connecting them with the resources and information needed to start, strengthen, and grow a business. The event will offer a variety of sessions bringing together local, state, and federal resource partners to provide key insights on critical business topics. It also will provide an opportunity to network with other business owners, meet experts who will share timely, relevant, actionable advice on a multitude of small business subjects. City officials in Willmar are working to move forward following a confrontation at a Shell gas station convenience store on I-40 at Beltline Road. The verbal blow-up led to arrests of City Council member Moses Garcia and Acting Police Chief Jesus Mancillas. Garcia was charged with making a terroristic threat. Mancillas was arrested after interfering with the investigation into Garcia, despite not having a commissioned Texas Peace Officer's certification. Interim City Administrator Frank Posada says that he has met with the city attorney, but is limited at what he can say because of potential legal proceedings that may follow. Mancillas was named by Posada to serve as acting police chief, provide police department oversight during an ongoing issue that involved

0: They were notified early Saturday morning that a boater was missing after he was thrown from his boat after the boat slammed into a tree stump protruding out of the lake. Search crews scoured the water for several hours, then game wardens spotted the man through binoculars and pulled him to safety. Jeff Metcalf, the father of Austin Metcalf, has created the Austin Metcalf Foundation to help prevent tragedies through conflict resolution and emotional regulation programs for young people. He says the foundation will honor his son's memory by focusing on de-escalation strategies and conflict resolution. Metcalf says the foundation will provide representations, educational programs at athletic events, schools, churches, and other functions. Assisting Metcalf is Dr. Bruce Carter, a community advocate and founding member of the foundation's board of directors. Austin Metcalf was stabbed to death at a Frisco track meet last year, and it resulted in a 35-year murder sentence for Carmelo Anthony, whose legal team has filed an appeal. Officials say several arrests have been made after an alleged fraud and mail theft ring operating at a Northwest Side San Antonio apartment complex was broken apart. Three people arrested at the location on Whitby Road near Babcock. An affidavit states that four suspects were present when criminal investigators with the Department of Public Safety raided the apartment on a warrant related to the fraud. The search of the apartment turned up more than 400 pieces of personal information belonging to 273 victims that include children, seniors, and an individual who is deceased. Also found were several counterfeit mailbox keys, as well as machines to make them, and phony credit cards. The apartment was leased by the suspects using the name and information of one of the victims without his knowledge. Lawmakers in Austin calling for a special session, and Danny Moffitt's in to explain more on that.
1: Mike, it's not only the Democrats, but now Republicans have joined in the chorus calling for the governor to call a special session to deal with the data center issues before the regular session coming up next January. State Senator Joan Huffman, who is a Houston Republican and chairs the Senate Finance Committee, says it's time and appropriate for the legislature to reexamine whether all those tax exemptions for the data centers still delivers the return that justifies the foregone tax revenue. There are tax exemptions currently costing the state over $3 billion a year for the upcoming 2028 and 2029 years. Of the 138 data centers that qualify for exemptions, 59 have been granted this year. I'm Danny Moffitt.
0: A man who has been previously charged five separate times for drunken driving has been sentenced to serve 50 years in prison. 34-year-old Eugenio Les Zavala, sentenced by a jury who found him guilty of DWI for the third time or more, according to the court records. Montgomery County Sheriff's deputies conducted a traffic stop that landed Zavala in jail, led to his fifth DWI charge. During the investigation, Zavala refused to perform field sobriety tests, and it was only after a search warrant was obtained that detectives discovered that he had a blood alcohol concentration nearly twice the legal limit. District Attorney Michael Holly says the punishment for those with prior felony convictions and habitual felony offender statuses range from 25 years to life in prison. Investigators say 22-year-old Mona Ford faces multiple charges of delivery of a controlled substance. That after he was arrested during a multi-jurisdictional drug-detecting operation in Galveston County. The Galveston County Sheriff's Office says Ford's bail was set at $2 million. An officer, his police dog named Cash, identified a storage unit that led to discovery and seizure of multiple kilograms of methamphetamine along with fentanyl, cocaine, and firearm. Also found while executing search warrants were marijuana, a pill press, body armor, and cash. Evidence was found at three storage units in Texas City, Lamarck, and at two residences in Dickinson and Texas City. The Parker County Sheriff's Office has arrested a woman accused of breaking into the home of an 86-year-old man, assaulting him, and then demanding money. Jacqueline Smith Johnson, charged with aggravated robbery of an elderly person, she was arrested and booked into the Parker County

0: jail on bond in the amount of $50,000. Investigators say Johnson took $2,000 in cash from the victim, hit him in the arms and chest several times before putting him in a choke hold. The victim said he heard someone banging on his back door, claiming to be police. And when the victim answered the door, he said he was confronted by a person who shined a strobing flashlight in his face and demanded money.
1: 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With the voice of Pampa, News Director Mike Earl.
2: For the child of God, current events remind us that our world is involved in a spiritual battle that is greater than anything our generation has seen before. While this truth can stir up fear or anxiety, we can be encouraged when we remind ourselves that God is in control and nothing is happening without His permission. My name is Kyle Osfeldt, and as the pastor of Grace Baptist Church in Pampa, Texas, I would like to encourage every believer to look to God for the strength and encouragement that only He can give. I would also encourage you to exercise a level of boldness for the cause of Christ like you've never exercised before. I am convinced that if God's people will stand for the truths of God's Word, we can have a greater impact on this culture than we ever thought possible. As has been said before, the only thing necessary for the triumph of evil is for good men to do nothing. Therefore, be strong and of good courage. Be not afraid, neither be thou dismayed, for the Lord thy God is with thee.
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3: 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Greece has won. Odysseus can return home. But home is so far away, and home will slip further from his fingers the closer he gets. But even if it costs him everything, Odysseus will return. Starring Matt Damon as Odysseus, alongside Tom Holland, Anne Hathaway, Lupita Nyong'o, and in the role of Athena, the Greek goddess of war strategy, Zendaya. Come join the adventure today.
8: Sam Raimi, the mind behind Drag Me to Hell and Send Help, invites you to rediscover evil.
9: He's down below.
8: 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They're awake. And they want you.
10: I would give anything for us to be together again.
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2: 10 years ago, Disney wowed us with the story of the princess who traverses the sea to save her people and redeem the heart of the demigod Maui.
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2: Now, relive the magic all over again in the brand new live-action remake. Experience the epic sea battle against the nasty Kakamura Coconut Pirates. Feel the weight of the fight against the shiny giant crab Tamatoa. Watch Dwayne The Rock Johnson's totally real hair flow in the salty sea air.
0: The ocean chose me for a reason. And it chose you too. I'm not a princess. I'm the daughter of the chief. Leader of my people.
2: She is Moana.
4: Oh, you see those large, heavily armed men? They suspect you have killed their leader.
5: And they want you dead.
6: Quick?
4: Okay, action!
2: Minions and Monsters. The Minions have made a movie about making a movie while in a movie. And in this movie about making movies, the Minions have made a movie with monsters. It's a monster movie. But to make a movie with monsters be a monster movie, you gotta have a monster. Because without a monster, all you have is a guy in a rubber suit. And a movie without a monster isn't a monster movie. It's just a movie with a monster played by a guy in a rubber suit. But this is not a guy in a rubber suit movie. It's a monster movie.
4: What are you going to use for your monster?
2: So the Minions do the only reasonable thing to save their movie. They summon a monster to be the monster in their movie, thereby making their movie be a monster movie. Have fun at the movies, kids.
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7: 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Thanks for tuning in. My name is Mason. It's 9 a.m. That means classics. That means classics at 9 a.m. powered by Larry Baker. Huge shout out, Larry Baker. Huge shout out, listeners, for informing us that this is one of your favorite hours. But you know, we got classics outside of the 9 o'clock hour. Contrary to popular belief, it does still exist on this station. That meaning classic rock. Did you know you could listen to Pampa Radio? That is KRXZ, KOMX, and the very ultra secretive KGRO. 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I know that because you've downloaded it, and you're listening on the Pampa Radio app right now. Maybe that's not you. Maybe you listen on terrestrial radio. Maybe you listen in your car when you're going to and from work. Maybe you listen in your pickup that you're working in. Either way, we appreciate you for doing so, listening, engaging. We'd also appreciate it if you take a little hydration break, because it's going to be hot out today. This is the last thing, then we're going to get into the classics at 9. Be drinking water regularly, because it's hot. We don't want you to get hurt or heat-related illness. So I feel obligated to let you know. Go get you a drink of water. All right. I'll shut up.
1: 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Classics at 9 is brought to you by Larry Baker. Let's roll!

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KRXZ 103.3 Rocks, Pampa, Texas, and Panhandle. That was Iron Maiden's Run to the Hills on Classics at 9, powered by Larry Baker. Got something to talk about here. The rodeo going down August 7th and 8th. I'm sure you've heard about it. 79th annual Top of Texas Rodeo. Well, they're doing this Golden Horseshoe Hunt. And I've got clues. They've been doing this, I think, for a while. If you know me, you know I'm probably the last person you're going to find at the rodeo. But, you know, here I am talking about the rodeo. Person who finds this horseshoe is going to find themselves receiving gift certificates from Chicken Express, 1930 Pizzeria, Hamburger Station, a new place in Toot and Totem, Texas Tater, box seats to both rodeo performances. That's pretty cool. And they'll be in the rodeo parade August 8th, Saturday morning. But I've got the clues. I've got the hints. And the first one for Wednesday, July 29th, that's today, is, oh, it's rodeo week. Go get a new outfit. That's the clue. I'll probably drop it again later on. And we'll tell you what that clue means tomorrow. Happy hunting. All right, back to class.

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That was the Rockin' Tours, Steady As She Goes, on your Wednesday morning. Up next, we got some 2010s rock as we move along here this morning. 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

Saturday, August 1st, Weekend Sports and Entertainment, We Are Man. That was their song, Hey Man, along with Stealing Handshakes, who's coming up next, Ghost of Gray County's Taylor Patterson. It's First Responder Night out there. It's a free concert at 7, got a barbecue cook-off competition happening. Always a great time out there at Weekends. So make your plans now. This is new rock, but not the newest rock from Stealing Handshakes. This song's called The Fallout. KRXZ 103.3. We'll be back.

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5: Hey there, y'all. I'm Dathan, and this is What's Cooking in Pampa.
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5: You know, I was driving around the state a while back, and I've got to say, it is uncanny how many old Pizza Huts get converted into a Mexican restaurant. 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I had the privilege of trying their Camarón Enchiladas today. These enchiladas are stuffed with shrimp, sautéed tomatoes, and green onions with parsley, then coated in a cream sauce. What is this cream sauce? It's sour cream and ranch. So if you're a sucker for ranch and ranch dip, you'll probably like this dish. The shrimp is grilled perfectly, but it's cut into tiny pieces, so you may find that it falls out of the tortilla quite often, making it a challenge to eat properly. But when you are able to get all the ingredients together, it's quite delightful. Overall, it's tangy, it's creamy, it's light enough that if

0: say. 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
2: 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But right now, we got some classics at 11. 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It's Green Day to start us off.

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1: 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That was Metallica's For Whom the Bell Tolls. Up next is Van Halen's Hot for Teacher. I mean, listen to that drum beat. It's not fair. As somebody who drums, it's just not fair. Shout out.

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8: 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We are headed out for the day, signing off. Thank you, sponsors. Thank you, commercial partners. Thank you, listeners. Recap the day, summer of giveaways, all the keywords. Got the Top of Texas Rodeo Golden Horseshoe Hunt going on right now. The hint for today is, oh, it's rodeo week. Got to get a new outfit. It's up to you to figure out what that means. We'll reveal the answer to this hint tomorrow. And the mostly accurate weather radio report is it's hot. It's like 100 degrees and you got to stay hydrated. Don't get hurt. Don't get hit with a heat-related illness. Heat's not going anywhere, guys. As always, download the free Pampa Radio app. You can check the weather on there. Cinema 4, tickets and times. New Spider-Man coming out this week. Pretty cool. Stick around, Mike Earl, top of the hour. Aaron in the afternoons after that. We'll see you back here tomorrow for another day. Beastie Boys up next.

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2: Another heat advisory in effect from noon until 9 tonight for the Texas and Oklahoma panhandles. Hot temperatures exceeding 100 degrees continue through the week with daily thunderstorm prospects through Friday, primarily in the northwest combined panhandles. The high temperature yesterday afternoon in Pampa was 106, recorded at 250. The high temperature Thursday in Pampa, forecast tomorrow to be 102, then 101 on Friday, and Saturday and Sunday, 97. Then next Monday and Tuesday, each day back into the triple digits with 101 degrees. Other regional projected high temperatures this afternoon, Borger should reach 106, 104 at Childress, Canadian and Guymon, 103, Dumas, Perryton, Clarendon, and Shamrock, 102 degrees projected, and 101 this afternoon at Wheeler, Canyon, Hereford, and Tulia. Take care, stay hydrated, wear light-colored clothing, remain indoors if possible, and be sure to check on friends and relatives. Pampa School Board members meeting Monday addressed the district strategic plan. Pampa ISD Superintendent Hugh Pyatt.
3: We had finished our five-year strategic plan that we began back in 2021, and so we had done a lot of great work from that plan, and so we initiated our next five-year strategic plan back in the late fall, early spring of 25, and started having our community meetings this last spring and came up with four priorities that we'll be working on. One is the student experience, two is the college, career, and military readiness, three is talent recruitment and retention of our students and staff, and then our facilities. And so those will be our priorities for the next 5 years. We've already got small teams of community members and staff members that will serve on those committees. We'll begin having individual meetings on each of those priorities to really set some year-by-year plans and goals on what we want to achieve. So looking forward to the next 5 years. It really was beneficial, and so the next five will be even better. So we're looking forward to it.
2: Trustees also heard a report relative to the three-year safety audit.
3: Another new to-do by the state is that every 3 years we'll get an audit. TASB is part of that for us, Texas Association School Boards. We partner with them, and they provide people to help us, just second set of eyes to come out and look. They've done that this past year, and then we'll also have the School Safety Center out of Austin. They'll come in and look over every facility. They're looking at the safety of the facility from an electrical standpoint. Cameras, looking for sight so that if you got too many bushes around your windows, just trying to make sure that the schools are safe as possible. And so we got different sets of eyes looking at that. And so every 3 years we'll have that audit. Ours was really good in most all areas. We got a few areas that we focused on just getting some additional services to the campuses so that we can make sure and meet all those needs as well as we can. A lot goes into it. Stuart Smith leads that for us, and he did a fantastic job of just ensuring that doing the best we can, our kids are safe. I got to tell everybody, safety isn't a goal. It's an expectation. We've got to make sure that we are doing all we can, that there's never a problem in Pampa, Texas.
2: That was Pampa ISD Superintendent Hugh Pyatt. More on subsequent broadcasts. Saturday, August 1st, will be a big day in Pampa because it will be Lemonade Day, during which time the community's youngest entrepreneurs will open lemonade stands across the community. That event will come after they previously will have learned about planning budgets, marketing their products, and preparing for business success. Chamber of Commerce Executive Director Courtney Hale says that everyone in Pampa is asked to make a special day of it because it's more than just a glass of lemonade. She says it's about the young entrepreneurs and confidence, leadership, also financial literacy, problem solving, customer service, and of course the future of Pampa. She says those in the Papa community will have the opportunity to visit as many lemonade stands as possible, purchase one cup or 10, and at the same time encourage the young business people in their endeavors. Hill says stand locations will be shared in advance of the event to enable participants to plan their lemonade day routes. Another Papa Harvest and Makers Market set to begin at 10 o'clock this Saturday morning. Again, it will be at 1633 North Nelson, dedicated to supporting local business, handcrafted products, and the Young Entrepreneur Program. It's an opportunity to shop local and encourage next-generation business owners. In addition to meeting local vendors, those attending can browse handcrafted wreaths, home decor, custom apparel, handmade hair bows, gifts, jewelry, food, beverages, and interactive activities. More information may be obtained by phoning 806-680-3559. As far as the Top of Texas Rodeo events are concerned, another elusive golden horseshoe has been hidden in the Papa community, and the person who finds it will win prizes. The Top of Texas Rodeo Association has hidden the golden horseshoe in the area, and daily clues are given to help locate the horseshoe. The person who finds it will receive gift certificates from 1930 Pizzeria, Chicken Express, the Hamburger Station, and Textator. In addition to riding in the rodeo parade, the contest winner will also receive free box seat tickets to both rodeo performances. Clues are placed in selected Papa businesses, and participants can only obtain the clues by going into those stores. Hints as to the location of the stores are given on Papa Radio, in the Papa News, and on the Papa News Facebook page, and on the TOT Rodeo Association Facebook page. Merchants do not give out any details over the telephone, however. Further information about the challenge may be obtained by phoning the Top of Texas Rodeo Association at 806-662-2873. And as far as the hints are concerned, today, it is rodeo week. Got to get a new outfit. The deadline to register to take part in the Top of Texas Rodeo Mutton Bustin' will be 5 p.m. this Friday. Entry forms remain available at www.topotexrodeo.com or by emailing totrodeo@gmail.com. The annual rodeo performances this year will be at 8 p.m. Friday and Saturday nights, August 7th and 8th at the Top of Texas Rodeo B&G Electric Arena. The Mutton Bustin' will be during the Friday barbecue meal on August the 7th. The entry fee for that will be $20. Applications are now available for the Leadership Papa program for next year. 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
4: 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This program is designed to identify, develop, and inspire current and future leaders while giving participants an in-depth look at our community. Throughout the program, participants learn about local government, education, health care, agriculture, economic development, industry, nonprofit organizations, and many of the people and businesses that help make Pampa and Gray County such a wonderful place to live and work. One of my favorite parts of Leadership Pampa is watching participants grow throughout the year. I've had the privilege of seeing graduates become leaders in their workplaces, serve on nonprofit boards, volunteer through the community, and mentor future Leadership Pampa participants. It's exciting to see the positive impact that this program continues to have on Pampa and Gray County. If you ever want to become more involved in the community or expand your professional network, simply learn more about the place you call home, I encourage you to apply. Again, the applications are due August 15th, and they can be secured through the Pampa Chamber of Commerce or through leadershippampa.com. Remember, the deadline's August the 15th.
2: Neil Terry, a longtime academic leader at West Texas A&M University, has been approved to serve as WT's interim president by the A&M University System Board of Regents. Terry currently serves as executive vice president and provost. Saying that he does not plan to apply for the full-time position, he would succeed President Walter V. Wendler, who has announced he will retire effective the 1st of September. Terry joined WT in 1997 as an assistant professor of economics. He has led WT's academic operations, accreditation work, faculty development, and student success efforts. During his time as dean, the College of Business enrollment increased from 1,200 to more than 2,800 students during his tenure as dean. He also played a key role in the 2017 naming of the Paul and Virginia Engler College of Business. A nationwide search to find WT's next permanent president will begin soon. Xcel Energy says it has chosen a proposed portfolio of new power generation projects designed to provide power, manage costs, and deliver long-term customer value. The proposed portfolio combines wind, solar, storage, and dispatchable gas generation to strengthen reliability and deliver customer value. It includes 3,928 megawatts of new generation resources expected to come online by 2030. Selected through a competitive all-source request for proposals process, projects represent a balanced mix of resources designed to enhance reliability and support the continued growth across the region. The proposed portfolio includes 5 solar generation projects, 1 solar generation initiative paired with battery energy storage, 4 wind generation undertakings, 1 natural gas generation venture. All projects expected to be in service by 2030. The proposed portfolio remains subject to review and approval by regulators. On the Pampa Radio TxDOT Time Saver Travel Report today, there are lane closures on westbound I-40 service road from Pullman to Airport Boulevard. The Gilliloo Creek Bridge remains closed on State Highway 23 in Lipscomb County. And the left lane of I-40 at Spur 228 east of Amarillo is closed both directions today for bridge work. That's expected to be completed sometime next month. Now this.

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4: In the regional news roundup, Dalhart will be the site of Governor Greg Abbott's Texas Business Summit that is scheduled for 9 a.m. to 2:30 p.m. October the 1st. The gathering aims to assist Texas small business owners and aspiring entrepreneurs to reach new heights by connecting them with the resources and information needed to start, strengthen, and grow a business. The event will offer a variety of sessions bringing together local, state, and federal resource partners to provide key insights on critical business topics. It also will provide an opportunity to network with other business owners, meet experts who will share timely, relevant, actionable advice on a multitude of small business subjects. City officials in Willmar are working to move forward following a confrontation at a Shell gas station convenience store on I-40 at Beltline Road. The verbal blow-up led to arrests of City Council member Moses Garcia and Acting Police Chief Jesus Mancillas. Garcia was charged with making a terroristic threat. Mancillas was arrested after interfering with the investigation into Garcia, despite not having a commissioned Texas Peace Officer's certification. Interim City Administrator Frank Posada says that he has met with the city attorney, but is limited at what he can say because of potential legal proceedings that may follow. Mancillas was named by Posada to serve as acting police chief, provide police department oversight during an ongoing issue that involved another person in the department, a police captain. An arrest affidavit states that Garcia made racial slurs during the confrontation, claimed responsibility for removing Willmar's police chief, mayor, and other city personnel. Game wardens in Gaines County say they credit a man's decision to wear both a life jacket and an emergency engine cutoff switch on his boat with saving his life during his multiple hours in the water over the weekend. Investigators say the fisherman was taking part in a local tournament at Lake Tawakoni and was rescued Saturday morning after spending more than 3 hours in the water following a boating accident. Game wardens say they were notified early Saturday morning that a boater was missing after he was thrown from his boat after the boat slammed into a tree stump protruding out of the lake. Search crews scoured the water for several hours, then game wardens spotted the man through binoculars and pulled him to safety. Jeff Metcalf, the father of Austin Metcalf, has created the Austin Metcalf Foundation to help prevent tragedies through conflict resolution and emotional regulation programs for young people. He says the foundation will honor his son's memory by focusing on de-escalation strategies and conflict resolution. Metcalf says the foundation will provide representations, educational programs at athletic events, schools, churches, and other functions. Assisting Metcalf is Dr. Bruce Carter, a community advocate and founding member of the foundation's board of directors. Austin Metcalf was stabbed to death at a Frisco track meet last year, and it resulted in a 35-year murder sentence for Carmelo Anthony, whose legal team has filed an appeal. Officials say several arrests have been made after an alleged fraud and mail theft ring operating at a Northwest Side San Antonio apartment complex was broken apart. Three people arrested at the location on Whitby Road near Babcock. An affidavit states that four suspects were present when criminal investigators with the Department of Public Safety raided the apartment on a warrant related to the fraud. The search of the apartment turned up more than 400 pieces of personal information belonging to 273 victims that include children, seniors, and an individual who is deceased. Also found were several counterfeit mailbox keys, as well as machines to make them, and phony credit cards. The apartment was leased by the suspects using the name and information of one of the victims without his knowledge. Lawmakers in Austin calling for a special session, and Danny Moffitt's in to explain more on that.
2: Mike? It's not only the Democrats, but now Republicans have joined in the chorus calling for the governor to call a special

0: for drunken driving has been sentenced to serve 50 years in prison. 34-year-old Eugenio Les Zavala, sentenced by a jury who found him guilty of DWI for the third time or more, according to the court records. Montgomery County Sheriff's deputies conducted a traffic stop that landed Zavala in jail, led to his fifth DWI charge. During the investigation, Zavala refused to perform field sobriety tests, and it was only after a search warrant was obtained that detectives discovered that he had a blood alcohol concentration nearly twice the legal limit. District Attorney Michael Holly says the punishment for those with prior felony convictions and habitual felony offender statuses range from 25 years to life in prison. Investigators say 22-year-old Mona Ford faces multiple charges of delivery of a controlled substance. That after he was arrested during a multi-jurisdictional drug-detecting operation in Galveston County. The Galveston County Sheriff's Office says Ford's bail was set at $2 million. An officer, his police dog named Cash, identified a storage unit that led to discovery and seizure of multiple kilograms of methamphetamine along with fentanyl, cocaine, and firearm. Also found while executing search warrants were marijuana, a pill press, body armor, and cash. Evidence was found at three storage units in Texas City, Lamarck, and at two residences in Dickinson and Texas City. The Parker County Sheriff's Office has arrested a woman accused of breaking into the home of an 86-year-old man, assaulting him, and then demanding money. Jacqueline Smith Johnson, charged with aggravated robbery of an elderly person, she was arrested and booked into the Parker County Jail on bond in the amount of $50,000. Investigators say Johnson took $2,000 in cash from the victim, hit him in the arms and chest several times before putting him in a chokehold. The victim said he heard someone banging on his back door, claiming to be police. And when the victim answered the door, he said he was confronted by a person who shined a strobing flashlight in his face and demanded money.
1: 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With the voice of Pampa, News Director Mike Earl.
2: For the child of God, current events remind us that our world is involved in a spiritual battle that is greater than anything our generation has seen before. While this truth can stir up fear or anxiety, we can be encouraged when we remind ourselves that God is in control and nothing is happening without His permission. My name is Kyle Osfeldt, and as the pastor of Grace Baptist Church in Pampa, Texas, I would like to encourage every believer to look to God for the strength and encouragement that only He can give. I would also encourage you to exercise a level of boldness for the cause of Christ like you've never exercised before. I am convinced that if God's people will stand for the truths of God's Word, we can have a greater impact on this culture than we ever thought possible. As has been said before, the only thing necessary for the triumph of evil is for good men to do nothing. Therefore, be strong and of good courage. Be not afraid, neither be thou dismayed, for the Lord thy God is with thee.
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3: 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Not even me.
4: The Odyssey, directed by Christopher Nolan of Interstellar and Oppenheimer fame, and based off the translations by Emily Wilson, Homer's The Odyssey is brought into the 21st century. The Trojan War is over. Greece has won. Odysseus can return home. But home is so far away, and home will slip further from his fingers the closer he gets. But even if it costs him everything, Odysseus will return. Starring Matt Damon as Odysseus, alongside Tom Holland, Anne Hathaway, Lupita Nyong'o, and in the role of Athena, the Greek goddess of war strategy, Zendaya. Come join the adventure today.
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2: Now, relive the magic all over again in the brand new live-action remake. Experience the epic sea battle against the nasty Kakamura Coconut Pirates. Feel the weight of the fight against the shiny giant crab Tamatoa. Watch Dwayne The Rock Johnson's totally real hair flow in the salty sea air.
0: The ocean chose me for a reason. And it chose you too. I'm not a princess. I'm the daughter of the chief. Leader of my people.
2: She is Moana.
4: Oh, you see those large, heavily armed men? They suspect you have killed their leader.
5: And they want you dead.
6: Quick. Quick?
4: Okay, action!
2: Minions and Monsters. The Minions have made a movie about making a movie while in a movie. And in this movie about making movies, the Minions have made a movie with monsters. It's a monster movie. But to make a movie with monsters be a monster movie, you gotta have a monster. Because without a monster, all you have is a guy in a rubber suit. And a movie without a monster isn't a monster movie. It's just a movie with a monster played by a guy in a rubber suit. But this is not a guy in a rubber suit movie. It's a monster movie.
4: What are you going to use for your monster?
2: So the Minions do the only reasonable thing to save their movie. They summon a monster to be the monster in their movie, thereby making their movie be a monster movie. Have fun at the movies, kids.
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5: 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This just in. We have a show this weekend. Stealing Handshakes, We Are Man, Taylor Patterson, First Responders Night. 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Concert, Stealing Handshakes, We Are Man, and Taylor Patterson, First Responders Night. That's right, all music is at 7, and all first responders eat free. You heard it here. All first responders eat for free. So come out this Saturday, August 1st. 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

That was We Are Man with Hey Man, one of the bands playing Saturday, August 1st at Weekend Sports Entertainment. Come out 7 o'clock. You want to be there. Up next, we got Stealing Handshakes, which is the headliner that night. You don't want to miss it. Sooner or later, coming up next.

Oh, yeah. You heard it here first. We have polyhumorous Breaking Benjamin to start off the 2001 sponsored by Extra Auto coming up next on KRXE 103.3.

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1: It's the 2000s at 1. We got Creed coming up next right here on Carrick Z103.3, the rock authority of the Texas Panhandle. Yeah, it's sponsored by Extra Auto. That's right. What?

That was Velvet Revolver. We got Flyleaf coming up next. You know, what's crazy about Flyleaf is they have been selling out their entire tour here recently. They've been on the road. Every show is pretty much sold out. So I'm happy for them. I got some time to actually speak with the bass player a while back ago. And he's a very humble guy, very nice guy, very, you know, I don't know. He just, he plays in a lot of bands, but he you know, he started in Flyleaf, and then now he just kind of tours around whenever Flyleaf's not playing. So, great guy, great band. Even Lacey Sturm, she was interesting. I did a show with her one time, and, you know, he had to clear the area for them to come and bless the area, which was interesting. I've never seen that. They had a pastor come in. I think she's you know, some, I don't know what denomination, but came in and blessed the area. It was rather interesting. But you know, to each their own. It doesn't bother me. I just thought it was interesting. I've never seen that at a concert. They essentially cleared the area and blessed the venue before the show, which was cool. So Flyleaf is coming up next right here on KRXC 103.3, the Rock Authority of the Texas Panhandle. Have you ever seen Flyleaf? Let us know. 806-207-2997. Thanks for tuning in.

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This just in. We have a show this weekend. Stealing Handshakes, We Are Man, Taylor Patterson, First Responders Night. 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Concert, Stealing Handshakes, We Are Man, and Taylor Patterson, First Responders Night. 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You heard it here. 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
4: 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That's right, it is going to be a high of 99 degrees and a low of 74. It's partly cloudy. Heat advisory is pretty much going to be all day, so just be prepared for that. It is going to be 100 tomorrow. It cools down on Friday down to 95, and looks like it cools down on Saturday down to 94 for that show at Weekends You Better Go. Weekend Sports Entertainment, 7 o'clock. There's a concert, Stealing Handshakes, We Are Man, and Taylor Patterson for First Responders Night. All first responders eat free, and it's a barbecue cook-off. You don't want to miss it. Also, looks like we got wind gusts up to 5 miles per hour and 3 miles per hour winds today. Pretty mild winds, which is good. UV index is 7. Which is high. Sunset is about 8:50. It is now going down. We had a full moon yesterday. My cat was acting crazy. Everyone I know was acting crazy, so it's just part of it. We have 29 days again until the next full moon, so just know that we have 29 days to prepare. 36% humidity, and it's hot. So drink water, lots of water. That was your Mostly Accurate Weather Report, brought to you by Mostly Music, located at 112 East Francis Street. Or Avenue, technically, on the internet. But we're not weathermen. We just literally read that off the weather app, just like you might. But you're not supposed to be looking at your phone while you're driving or in your car, so we read it to make sure you know what's going on. Anyway, the Mom Rock Hour has begun. Maroon 5 is going to kick us off. 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

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This just in. We have a show this weekend. Stealing Handshakes, We Are Man, Taylor Patterson, First Responders Night. 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

That was We Are Man with Hey Man, one of the bands playing Saturday, August 1st at Weekend Sports Entertainment. Come out 7 o'clock. You want to be there. Up next, we got Stealing Handshakes, which is the headliner that night. You don't want to miss it. Sooner or later, coming up next.

0: 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That means you, white deer.
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3: 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Main equity market indexes declined more than 1.5% on renewed geopolitical tensions and investor concerns that the Fed is falling behind on inflation after it kept interest rates steady. Iran launched a missile strike on a U.S. base in Jordan that was intercepted, and President Donald Trump said the U.S. would retaliate, signaling a potential escalation following a recent pause in hostilities. In response, WTI oil prices jumped 7% to $85, still below last week's $90 peak, but up meaningfully from $70 at the end of June. Long-term bond yields rose after the Fed meeting, while the energy sector outperformed. On the corporate front, Visa posted 10% U.S. payment volume growth, the highest since 2019, and noted that the consumer spending environment remains strong across both discretionary and non-discretionary categories. In addition to geopolitics and the Fed, investors will be closely watching mega-cap tech earnings, with Microsoft and Meta scheduled to report after the close today, followed by Apple and Amazon tomorrow. Today, U.S. equities closed lower. The Dow closed down 1,153 points at 51,594. The Nasdaq closed down 434 points at 24,443. The S&P 500 closed down 113 points at 7,316. And in the bond market, 10-year Treasury yields are trading at 4.68% higher. In commodity markets, the price of crude oil was up $5.58 at $84.80, and the spot price of gold was up $11.30 to $4,050. This has been today's Financial Market Report, brought to you on behalf of Edward Jones, member SIPC and financial advisor Tom Reynolds, serving individual investors with personalized attention and financial advice at 1540 North Hobart in Pampa. If you would like additional information, please contact our branch office at 806-665-7137. Daily commentary is also located on our website at edwardjones.com.
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5: When the word rhino is used, politically minded people often think of politicians who are Republican in name only. They are politicians who sense a benefit in identifying as a Republican, but a closer examination of their character reveals they do not hold to the traditional values of the Republican Party. For years, a similar problem has existed in the realm of Christianity. Many people like to call themselves Christians because they sense a benefit in identifying as one, but a closer examination of their lives reveals they do not hold to the basic teachings of Scripture. They are a Christian in name only. While no one is perfect and while everyone fails in their Christian lives at times, it is important for us to consider this question. Does my life consistently reflect the teachings of Scripture? If so, keep up the good work. Our culture needs you. If not, ask the Lord to help you, because authentic Christianity is more needed now than ever before.
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6: Howdy, hey, howdy, ho, y'all. 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
9: 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Not even me.
6: The Odyssey, directed by Christopher Nolan of Interstellar and Oppenheimer fame, and based off the translations by Emily Wilson, Homer's The Odyssey is brought into the 21st century. The Trojan War is over. Greece has won. Odysseus can return home. But home is so far away, and home will slip further from his fingers the closer he gets. But even if it costs him everything, Odysseus will return. Starring Matt Damon as Odysseus, alongside Tom Holland, Anne Hathaway, Lupita Nyong'o, and in the role of Athena, the Greek goddess of war strategy, Zendaya. Come join the adventure today.
10: Sam Raimi, the mind behind Drag Me to Hell and Send Help, invites you to rediscover evil.
11: He's down below.
10: 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They're awake. And they want you.
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10: 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Burn.
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2: 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Watch Dwayne The Rock Johnson's totally real hair flow in the salty sea air.
0: The ocean chose me for a reason. And it chose you too. I'm not a princess. I'm the daughter of the chief. Leader of my people.
2: She is Moana.
4: 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They suspect you have killed their leader.
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6: Quick. Quick?
4: Okay, action!
2: Minions and Monsters. The Minions have made a movie about making a movie while in a movie. And in this movie about making movies, the Minions have made a movie with monsters. It's a monster movie. But to make a movie with monsters be a monster movie, you gotta have a monster. Because without a monster, all you have is a guy in a rubber suit. And a movie without a monster isn't a monster movie. It's just a movie with a monster played by a guy in a rubber suit. But this is not a guy in a rubber suit movie. It's a monster movie.
4: What are you going to use for your monster?
2: So the Minions do the only reasonable thing to save their movie. They summon a monster to be the monster in their movie, thereby making their movie be a monster movie. 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
2: Hey there, y'all. I'm Dathan, and this is What's Cooking in Pampa.
9: That's good.
2: This week we'll be taking a trip downtown to the little restaurant called Finley's Fountain on Kyler. It's decked out to the nines in 50s aesthetic and has an all-you-can-eat bar. But we're not here to talk about that. Today, we're talking about an item straight off their menu, the classic Reuben on Marble Rye. Some might be hesitant with this one because of the sauerkraut. Some might ask for the sauerkraut to be removed entirely if they order it. I would advise against this, however. While I agree I can't think of many dishes I'd willingly put sauerkraut on, the Reuben is a dish where it definitely belongs. It adds a certain zip to the sandwich that is often missing from most dishes in this area. And Finley's Reuben is a great first step in seeing what the world of food has to offer you. Their Reuben is as classic as it comes. It's in the name, after all. With corned beef, Swiss cheese, dressing, and of course, sauerkraut, the classic Reuben on Marble Rye is a great dish to open you to a world of possibilities. So if you find yourself in Finley's Fountain today, consider getting the classic Reuben on Marble Rye. I dare you to try it if you're adventurous. That's all I got to say. Tune in next week to hear what's cooking in Pampa.
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1: 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This just in, we have a show this weekend, Stealing Handshakes, We Are Man, Taylor Patterson, First Responders Night. It is also a barbecue cook-off competition. It's a free concert. The concert starts at 7. The barbecue cook-off is in the morning or in the afternoon. Grab your team and fire up the grill. 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Great food, cold drinks, live music, good times, ribs, chicken and more. Meats will be provided. Barbecue cook-off. Concert, Stealing Handshakes, We Are Man, and Taylor Patterson, First Responders Night. That's right. All music is at 7, and all first responders eat free. You heard it here. All first responders eat for free. So come out this Saturday, August 1st. Have a full day of fun at Weekend Sports Entertainment out on Price Road.

That was We Are Man with Hey Man, one of the bands playing Saturday, August 1st at Weekend Sports Entertainment. Come out 7 o'clock. You want to be there. Up next, you got Stealing Handshakes, which is the headliner that night. You don't want to miss it. Sooner or later, coming up next.

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KRXZ 103.3. This just in. We have a show this weekend. Stealing Handshakes, We Are Man, Taylor Patterson, First Responders Night. 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Concert, Stealing Handshakes, We Are Man, and Taylor Patterson, First Responders Night. 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You heard it here. 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

That was We Are Man with Hey Man, one of the bands playing Saturday, August 1st at Weekend Sports Entertainment. Come out 7 o'clock. You want to be there. Up next, we got Stealing Handshakes, which is the headliner that night. 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